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Nothing but the perfect country sounds as the nighttime comes around. Mikey V After Dark, and you've got it on the Big Dog, 99.5 WJLS, with the Phone Keys Wallet. Lainey Wilson and John Mayer on the Big Dog.

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It's Let Him In Anyway on your Big Dog.

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10: The Metro News AccuWeather forecast calling for more of those heavy thunderstorms throughout the nighttime, going down to the mid-60s. For tomorrow, your Wednesday, a mixture of clouds and sunshine with a couple of those heavy thunderstorms, again a high of 80. And all the way into Thursday, clouds, thunderstorms, and a high of 80 once again.

the Big Dog and Mikey V After Dark. The Big Dog is 99.5 WJLS. The final days of the Big Dog Days of Summer. Ready to send you to Dollywood again tomorrow with the Touch Tones. Get ready to win your four-pack right here from the Big Dog. It's Kenny Chesney. She

0: Day after tomorrow, the big dog is 99.5 WJLS, and how would you and your office like to win some Chick-fil-A for lunch? As in 25 box meals from Chick-fil-A, the Harper Road Chick-fil-A, that is. It's Mikey V After Dark letting you know that your chance to win is coming up the day after tomorrow, but you got to be in it to win it. 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
3: The Metro News AccuWeather forecast calling for more of those heavy thunderstorms throughout the nighttime, going down to the mid-60s. For tomorrow, your Wednesday, a mixture of clouds and sunshine with a couple of those heavy thunderstorms, again a high of 80. And all the way into Thursday, clouds, thunderstorms, and a high of 80 once again.

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Think as you drunk. 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
2: The Metro News AccuWeather forecast calling for more of those heavy thunderstorms throughout the nighttime, going down to the mid-60s. For tomorrow, your Wednesday, a mixture of clouds and sunshine with a couple of those heavy thunderstorms, again a high of 80. And all the way into Thursday, clouds, thunderstorms, and a high of 80 once again.

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Mikey V After Dark, or there's Ellen Langley and Morgan Wallen. I Can't Love You Anymore. 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
3: The Metro News AccuWeather forecast calling for more of those heavy thunderstorms throughout the nighttime, going down to the mid-60s. For tomorrow, your Wednesday, a mixture of clouds and sunshine with a couple of those heavy thunderstorms, again a high of 80. And all the way into Thursday, clouds, thunderstorms, and a high of 80 once again.

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Thanks for making us a part of your nighttime, the Big Dog, 99.5 WJLS, where we say hooray for Dollywood, as we've got more family four-packs and tickets to give away as a part of the Big Dog Days of Summer. Your chance to win again tomorrow on the Big Dog. John Pardee, WJLS. She's

0: Proud to be the radio station for the State Fair of West Virginia. The Big Dog is 99.5 WJLS. And just like that, here comes the State Fair next week. Mike Vincent from Mikey V After Dark letting you know that we're all going to be at the State Fair of West Virginia broadcasting live. So make sure while you're at the State Fair, stop by and say hello to us when we broadcast live. 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
2: The Metro News AccuWeather forecast calling for more of those heavy thunderstorms throughout the nighttime, going down to the mid-60s. For tomorrow, your Wednesday, a mixture of clouds and sunshine with a couple of those heavy thunderstorms, again a high of 80. And all the way into Thursday, clouds, thunderstorms, and a high of 80 once again.

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3: The Metro News AccuWeather forecast calling for more of those heavy thunderstorms throughout the nighttime, going down to the mid-60s. For tomorrow, your Wednesday, a mixture of clouds and sunshine with a couple of those heavy thunderstorms, again a high of 80. And all the way into Thursday, clouds, thunderstorms, and a high of 80 once again.

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0: getting ready to bring in the State Fair of West Virginia next week. The big dog is 99.5 WJLS. Mikey V After Dark letting you know the shows are all around the State Fair. 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And while you're at the State Fair, make sure you stop by and say hello. We'll be at the State Fair all throughout the week too. 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
6: The Metro News AccuWeather forecast calling for more of those heavy thunderstorms throughout the nighttime, going down to the mid-60s. For tomorrow, your Wednesday, a mixture of clouds and sunshine with a couple of those heavy thunderstorms, again a high of 80. And all the way into Thursday, clouds, thunderstorms, and a high of 80 once again.

Waking you up with Farley and Felicity weekday mornings. The big dog is 99.5 WJLS. But as for right now, you're staying up late with Mikey V after dark. And say so. Here comes Dan and Shay on the big dog.

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Running with the big dog all night long. We are the Big Dog 99.5 WJLS. My name is Mike Vincent, Mikey V After Dark. It's time for me to get on out of here and say ciao for now. See you back tomorrow on the hump day at 7, right after Jeffrey Joe on your Big Dog.

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2: The Metro News AccuWeather with a forecast calling for more of those heavy thunderstorms throughout the nighttime, going down to the mid-60s. For tomorrow, your Wednesday, a mixture of clouds and sunshine with a couple of those heavy thunderstorms, again a high of 80. And all the way into Thursday, clouds, thunderstorms, and a high of 80 once again.

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8: You want a show? 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
12: Make it happen, Captain.
4: Oh, I'll make it happen.
13: Always make it happen.
14: Yeah.
15: Let's make it happen.
16: You want a show? I'll give you a show.
17: Ew. Showtime!
0: Yeah!
1: Yay! Hey, halfway through the week.
0: Hey, we made it through that terrible storm yesterday. Thunder shook my house.
1: It was
0: Wyoming
1: shaking
0: County.
1: The office here yesterday afternoon. Yeah.
0: Wow.
1: And you know, we're pretty high up. I could feel it.
0: We on the penthouse.
1: Yeah. We on the top floor.
0: You
1: could feel it kind of shake, and it was freaking me out a little bit at times.
0: Yeah, the drive home yesterday was interesting. There was lots of water going in the road, and took my time.
1: Yeah.
0: Best thing, dude. Just take your time. Don't be in a rush.
1: That's right.
0: You'll get there.
1: You'll get there eventually.
0: Hey, we got a great show for you. Question, how many times do you use a bath towel before you wash it?
1: One.
0: Whoa! You're one of them.
1: I'm a one-use person.
0: You're one of them.
1: Yeah.
0: Nah.
1: Really?
0: Nope. I use it all week.
1: Okay.
0: You're drying your body, and it's clean.
1: It's clean. True.
0: Hang it up and dry it. Don't throw it in a pile. It's going to get that nasty mildew smell.
1: Yeah.
0: If you hang it up and dry it, it don't smell. But
1: valid.
0: We got some statistics here. You're like my sisters. My sisters do that.
1: Mm-hmm.
0: They're like, we have to do a massive towel wash. I'm like, oh, yeah? Yeah, we're washing like five towels.
1: Wow. I wash my towels like twice a week.
0: Oh, yeah, no.
1: And I live by myself.
0: Well, we'll talk about it coming up here on the Big Dog Morning Show.
1: Good morning.
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7: 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A flood watch is in effect for much of the Big Dog listening area until 8 a.m. on Friday. Clouds and sunshine with some thunderstorms possible today, high around 81. Tonight, mostly cloudy with a couple of showers and thunderstorms, low around 66. And tomorrow, mostly cloudy with a thunderstorm possible, high around 80.
8: We got cloudy skies throughout southern West Virginia. Beckley set at 64. Princeton Bluefield set at 63. Lewisburg at 62 with Ella Langley and Riley Green

local beer joint with a few of the guys. 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
2: Reaction to that? 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
1: True.
0: Thinking about that now. We'll talk about it after Bailey Zimmerman's Big Dog Morning
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0: 6:48 on your hump day Wednesday.
1: That's right.
0: And we have a serious question for you. Now, be honest. How many times do you typically use a bath towel before washing it?
1: So over 24,000 Americans were asked this, and the number one answer was 2 or 3 times.
0: Okay.
1: 40% of people agreed 2 or 3 times. But here's where it gets a little strange. The second most popular answer with 20% was they wash it after 4 or 5 uses.
0: That's my family.
1: Okay.
0: So we wash it about after 5 to 7, really.
1: 5 to 7. Well, 10%, the next most popular answer, people wash their towels after 5 or 6 uses.
0: Yeah, that's us.
1: And 10% won't throw it in the wash until 7 or more. Now, there are some people out there who wash it every use, 13%. That includes myself.
0: Yep.
1: I wash my towels after every use, which they say seems excessive.
0: Yeah, you forgot the words clean freaks.
1: I wouldn't even call myself a clean freak. It's just the way that I've always done it is I wash my towels after 1 use.
0: Oh, my gosh. 1% said they don't wash their towels at all.
1: That's a little much.
0: What?
1: That's a little much.
0: Didn't
1: you say something about like stuff will grow on it eventually?
0: So yeah, I watched an experiment that they had on it was on YouTube,
1: mm-hmm.
0: And because I was actually having this discussion with someone several years ago.
1: And
0: my sisters wash their towels every single time, and I'm okay. Like, well, you're throwing a wet towel in a pile.
1: Yes.
0: And then it sits there and it can't air dry,
1: yes.
0: So it actually will make your towels. When I go visit, sometimes I can smell them, like mildewy smell on their towels, and I'm like, if you'd hang it up, it wouldn't do that. But they did an experiment. They took a towel, mm-hmm. They circled like parts of the towel that typically everybody uses, like the tip or, you know, whatever. And it took it 9 days before anything even started to, like, bacteria or started to grow on it.
1: Interesting.
0: 9 days.
1: 9 days.
0: I'm like, okay, well, we're washing ours at like 5 to 7.
1: Yeah.
0: We typically do it with our weekly laundry.
1: Yeah.
0: Is what we do.
1: Yeah.
0: But now we wash it with like OxyClean.
1: Right.
0: And it gets an extra rinse.
1: Okay.
0: So to speak. So it gets like 2 rinses.
1: Yeah.
0: So we make sure like they get nice and disinfected.
1: They're good and clean.
0: Yeah. So, but yeah, it took 9 days.

0: days before anything actually grew on the town.
1: Maybe I need to start using my towel more than once.
0: Yeah, you can do less laundry.
1: Yeah. I'm always down to do less laundry.
0: I told you when we would go camping, you know, yeah. I can't give you a fresh towel every day. I'm sorry.
1: Yeah.
0: So we have to take colored towels so you know which one you are. So, yeah.
1: You said you're always the green
0: I'm always towel. Green. I don't know why. So how often do you wash your towels? Hey, it's 6:51. It's a Big Dog Morning Show.
1: Good morning.
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3: A banner honoring the military service of former Fayette County Delegate Elliot Pritt is coming down. The Oak Hill City Council voted unanimously Monday night to remove the banner from downtown. Pritt served in the U.S. Air Force from 2008 to 2014, rising to the rank of Staff Sergeant. He later became state delegate and teacher at Oak Hill High School. Pritt was arrested in July following allegations that he enticed an underage Fayette County girl into a sexual relationship. Authorities allege the misconduct began through video game Roblox when the girl was 13 and later continued on Snapchat. Pritt remains in federal custody. He resigned from the House of Delegates during a recent court appearance and withdrew from the November ballot last week. During Monday's council meeting, Oak Hill resident Chris Pennington urged officials to remove the banner. Pennington said the banners represent a public honor and that the alleged victim and her family should not have to see Pritt honored on Main Street. Pritt could soon face an indictment from a federal grand jury. It's almost time to head back to the classroom across southern West Virginia. Students in Fayette and Nicholas counties return this Thursday, August 13th. Schools in Braxton and Pocahontas counties begin August 19th, followed by Mercer and Monroe counties on August 20th. Students in McDowell and Summers counties head back August 24th. Raleigh County schools start August 26th. Greenbrier and Wyoming counties will be the last to return, with classes beginning August 31st. Parents and students should check their local school system for start times, bus schedules, and other back-to-school information. West Virginia high school students now have a new way to take part in the election process, even if they're not old enough to vote. For the first time, high school juniors and seniors can register to work at polling places during the 2026 general election. Student poll workers will be paid for both the required training and their work on election day. Under a new state law, applicants must have at least a 3.0 grade point average, be in good educational standing, and receive written permission from a parent or guardian. Students can learn more and register through the West Virginia Secretary of State's website. If you see news happening, text NEWS to 35651 to submit a tip. That's your news update. I'm Fred Persinger II.
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4: Metro News AccuWeather. A flood watch for much of the Big Dog listening area is in effect until 8 a.m. on Friday. We've got clouds and sunshine today with some thunderstorms possible. High around 81. Tonight, mostly cloudy with a couple of showers and thunderstorms. Low around 66. And tomorrow, mostly cloudy with a thunderstorm possible. High around 80.
5: We got partly cloudy skies throughout southern West Virginia. Beckley set at 64, Princeton of Bluefield 63, Lewisburg 61. Right now with Easton Corbin all over the road, keep it between the lines.

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1: Good morning.
0: Good morning. It is 7:07. Got a couple of random facts for you. Do you know that surgeons who play video games at least 3 hours a week perform 27% faster and make 37% fewer errors?
1: That makes sense.
0: I may have to have surgery on my foot. I'm going to ask my surgeon if you play. Hey, man, you play Mario?
1: You play Mario? If not, I need a new one.
0: You play Zelda? Nope. I need a new doctor.
1: Well, you have
0: to read four because I'm going to get in trouble.
1: Did you know that Popeye didn't always get his strength from spinach? In the early comic strips, he got his power from rubbing a magic hen. Picked up a chicken. This is a children's comic.
0: We'll get fined. I'm just going to end the break.
1: Okay.
0: On the way to Big Dog Birthday Club. What?
2: 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Listen up, West Virginia.

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1: Your standards are kind of low.
0: A little bit. Are we asking for the bare minimum now?
1: I have headphone problems. I'm very upset over it. I'm about to shut the station down. The engineer will answer my phone call. 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

0: Good morning, it's a big dog morning show.
1: Good morning. 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
0: It's fine. It's fine. I'm not mad. Turn that off. I need a little
1: so
0: screwdriver.
1: Funny.
0: That's all I need.
1: Engineer won't answer the phone.
0: Fix it. Hey, it is August 12th. Time for the Big Dog Birthday Club. What is today? Today is the 12th of August. It is National Vinyl Record Day.
1: Cool.
0: Also, National Middle Child Day.
1: Jerry Day.
0: It's Jerry Day. And my headphones broke. I'm not mad. 29 days until NFL season kicks off and 23
1: cool.
0: days until Labor Day weekend.
1: Not that you're counting.
0: Not counting.
1: Not at all. Celebrity birthdays today. It's Cara Delevingne's birthday. She is 34 today.
0: Casey Affleck, that's Ben's talented younger brother. He's 51.
1: Nice. And it's Sir Mix-a-Lot's birthday.
0: Baby got back.
1: He's 63 today.
0: Nice. Local-wise, we got our first anniversary.
1: We do. So, Burton and Barbara Sims are celebrating their 50-year anniversary.
0: Wow, if you've got a birthday or anniversary, we want to celebrate with you.
1: Absolutely.
0: WJLS.com. Get it submitted on there. Here's a little snippet of a song.

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6: We have a flood watch in effect for much of the Big Dog listing area until 8 a.m. on Friday. Some clouds and sunshine today with thunderstorms possible, high around 81. Tonight, mostly cloudy with a couple of showers and thunderstorms, low around 66. And tomorrow, mostly cloudy with a thunderstorm possible, high around 80.
5: Partly cloudy skies throughout southern West Virginia. Beckley, you're setting at 64. Princeton Bluefield, 63. Lewisburg, 62.

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0: 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On the way, we want you to win some free Chick-fil-A.
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0: Big Dog Brain Strain coming up right after Taylor Swift, I Knew It, I Knew You. It's the Big Dog Morning Show.
1: Good morning.

0: 7:35 on the dot. Boom.
1: Wow. Good timing.
0: I totally planned that.
1: Totally.
0: It's time for the Big Dog Brain Strain. Somebody can win some free Chick-fil-A. Real simple. 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It's that simple.
1: That's right.
0: We're going to talk about dating today.
1: Ooh.
0: So you got to think about that. This is coming from a dating standpoint.
1: The dating world.
0: 1-800-99-5957. 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
1: All right, today's question is 38% of single people want to know this about someone before their first date. 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
1: 38% of single people want to know this about someone before the first date.
0: What do they want to know? Hello, Big Dog. What do you think it is?
2: If they have kids.
0: Ooh, that's a good
1: answer.
0: That's a good guess, but not the right one. Hello, Big Dog. What do you think it is?
3: Hello.
0: Hello. What do you think it is? Okay. That's how most relationships go in my life. Hello, Big Dog. What do you think it is?
2: Is it political views?
0: Yeah, that was one of your guesses, Felicity.
1: It was one of my guesses, yeah.
0: Yeah, not the right one, though.
2: Hi.
1: Good morning, Big Dog. What do you think it is?
2: If they have kids or not?
0: That's a good guess.
1: Great answer, but incorrect. 38% of single people want to know this about someone before the first date.
0: So it's not if they have kids, political view, or anything like that. You want to think about
1: history,
0: kind of.
1: The past.
0: Right. First correct call is going to win 1-800-995-9557. It's a Big Dog Brain Strain on 99.5 WJLS.

0: It's Big Dog Brain Strain.
1: 38% of single people want to know this about someone before the first date.
0: Hello, Big Dog. What do you think it is?
2: Is it where they come from?
0: That's a good guess, but not the right one.
1: Good morning, Big Dog. What do you think it is?
3: Have they ever been married?
0: That's a good guess.
1: That is a good one, but it's incorrect.
0: Hello, Big Dog. What do you think it is?
4: If they've been divorced.
0: That's a good guess, but not the right one. Big Dog, what do you think it is?
3: See if they have any criminal records.
0: That's a good guess.
1: That's a good one.
0: She's a criminal. Hello, Big Dog. What do you think it is?
5: Do you have a job?
1: Hey, that's an important question.
0: She's a gold digger.
5: That's right.
0: Not the right guess, though. Hello, Big Dog. What do you think it is?
6: Like their last relationship, why they broke up, or...
0: Yes!
1: That's correct!
0: That's it.
1: Yes!
0: Who are we talking to?
6: Sarah Dorsey.
0: Well, Sarah, you are the correct call. You're going to get some free Chick-fil-A. Hang on the line. We'll get some information from you. What's your favorite radio station?
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1: A banner honoring the military service of former Fayette County Delegate Elliot Pritt is coming down. The Oak Hill City Council voted unanimously Monday night to remove the banner from downtown. Pritt served in the U.S. Air Force from 2008 to 2014, rising to the rank of Staff Sergeant. He later became state delegate and teacher at Oak Hill High School. Pritt was arrested in July following allegations that he enticed an underage Fayette County girl into a sexual relationship. Authorities allege the misconduct began through video game Roblox when the girl was 13 and later continued on Snapchat. Pritt remains in federal custody. He resigned from the House of Delegates during a recent court appearance and withdrew from the November ballot last week. During Monday's council meeting, Oak Hill resident Chris Pennington urged officials to remove the banner. Pennington said the banners represent a public honor and that the alleged victim and her family should not have to see Pritt honored on Main Street. Pritt could soon face an indictment from a federal grand jury. It's almost time to head back to the classroom across southern West Virginia. Students in Fayette and Nicholas counties return this Thursday, August 13th. Schools in Braxton and Pocahontas counties begin August 19th, followed by Mercer and Monroe counties on August 20th. Students in McDowell and Summers counties head back August 24th. Raleigh County schools start August 26th. Greenbrier and Wyoming counties will be the last to return, with classes beginning August 31st. Parents and students should check their local school system for start times, bus schedules, and other back-to-school information. West Virginia high school students now have a new way to take part in the election process, even if they're not old enough to vote. For the first time, high school juniors and seniors can register to work at polling places during the 2026 general election. Student poll workers will be paid for both the required training and their work on election day.

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1: I think you did. I hope you did.
0: You're tired of hearing about it.
1: Tired of hearing about it.
0: Laura Delaney right now with Chase Matthew. I love this song. Such All My Exes. It is Big Dog Morning Show 803.
1: Good morning.

0: Happy Hump Day Wednesday.
1: That's right.
0: The Big Dog Morning Show. Good morning to you. 8:06. We got some speed feeds for you.
1: Yes. Did you know that Dave's Killer Bread is bringing back their Pumpkin Spice Madness bagels for the first time in 7 years?
0: Right before fall. Do you like pumpkin spice?
1: I love pumpkin spice.
0: No.
1: I like pumpkin.
0: I like the smell of it, you know, like those air fresheners you ladies use here in the office.
1: Yeah.
0: I like those.
1: I'm a big fan of pumpkin flavor. Like, I love pumpkin bread. I love pumpkin roll. I like a pumpkin coffee. So, a pumpkin bagel sounds delicious.
0: My pants are orange.
1: I like pumpkin pants. Orange is my favorite color.
0: Well, don't worry. Pumpkin spice season right around the corner.
1: I know.
0: How about this? This is like my worst nightmare.
1: Oh, no.
0: This is heck on earth for me. You ready?
1: Yep.
0: A high school football player in Arkansas found a venomous cottonmouth snake inside of his helmet during a practice last week.
1: No.
0: He was not bitten.
1: Okay, good.
0: But
1: good.
0: Have you seen those videos where they're like, if you have patio furniture and you leave your cushions out, always check them?
1: Yes.
0: Yeah, we don't even leave cushions.
1: That's terrifying.
0: We don't leave cushions out. And I'm one of those people where, like, I leave my grass-cutting boots outside. Mm-hmm. I pick them up every time and
1: Flip
0: shake them.
1: There's a snake in my boot.
0: That's exactly. Thanks, Toy Story.

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1: Good morning.
0: Hey, are you the dining manager at your house?
1: Of course I am.
0: Oh, you live by yourself. Well, studies are discussing that. We'll talk about it after Lainey Wilson. It's the Big Dog Morning Show.

0: I'm being caught off guard. It's the Big Dog Morning Show.
1: Good morning.
0: I was all with Klein back in my seat.
1: He was. It literally, when she was finishing the song, he said, oh!
0: Oh! I jumped up. Hey, we were talking about the dining managers.
1: Yes.
0: You know, how long it takes to actually get dinner done and gone and all that good stuff. Who's the dining manager in your family? I guess it would be your mom.
1: My mom, yeah. My mom, like, we do family dinners once a week. My mom's usually the one who decides what we're having.
0: Here's what we're having. Here's what we're cooking. And here's who's cleaning and all that good stuff.
1: Yeah, yeah.
0: So let's discuss how much time average people are spending on this.
1: The dining manager spends roughly 2 hours every day on meal-related tasks.
0: Wow.
1: Breaking that down, you've got about 18 minutes deciding what to make.
0: 2 minutes.
1: 19 minutes creating the grocery list.
0: I already got it.
1: 27 minutes shopping for the ingredients.
0: It's done.
1: 29 minutes preparing and cooking the meal. And
0: That's
1: short.
0: Not for what we had for dinner yesterday. We'll talk about it afterwards. Okay. Cleaning up,
1: 22 minutes.
0: So yesterday, I made a phone call and I said, hey, I'm getting a little change here at Walmart.
1: Mm-hmm.
0: What do you want for dinner? And they were like, well, what do you want? And I'm like, listen, it's raining all week. What would be good?
1: Soup. I'm a soup person.
0: And my daughter yelled, vegetable soup.
1: Yum.
0: And I was like, that's exactly what I want. So, holy cow. You know how much a roast is now?
1: Expensive. Red meat's expensive.
0: Holy cow.
1: That's why I don't eat it.
0: It is a holy cow, but holy cow. I got like a 2-pound roaster. That was like $23.
1: I believe it.
0: I'm like, when the dude was checking me out, I was like, my wife messes up dinner, I'm going to kill her.
1: She's going to be in trouble. It's an expensive meal.
0: But yes, she pressure cooked the roast, and then we break it up, and then we had a homemade vegetable soup.
1: Yum.
0: So, you let soup go for hours.
1: Yes.
0: So I'm not going to lie. Jaren finally went home yesterday and took a little nap.
1: I don't blame you.
0: It was raining.
1: Good day for a nap.
0: There was soup cooking.
1: Good day for a nap.
0: I was in heaven.
1: Yeah.
0: My son was like, put on Mario. I'm like, okay.
1: Okay. Don't threaten me with a good time.
0: So, yeah. Me and my wife, it just depends on who's cooking. She's the soup cooker.
1: Yeah. But everybody has their thing.
0: If I'm grilling, it takes me 2 minutes to decide. Because, like I said, when I do the grocery shopping.
1: You already plan it out.
0: I'm planning out meals all week long.
1: It's the easiest way to do it.
0: On the way, we'll check out Metro News AccuWeather for you. Not going to be as bad as it was yesterday.
1: True.
0: I'm hoping the worst part of it's gone.
1: Me too.
0: So we'll see. Because yesterday was a mess.
1: And
0: then also on the way, what do we got coming up?
1: We've got a lot of stuff coming up.
0: Yes. If you are shopping and they forget to ring up something, do you say anything? We'll talk about it. It's the Big Dog Morning Show.
1: Good morning.
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4: Metro News AccuWeather. A flood watch for much of the Big Dog listening area is in effect until 8 a.m. on Friday. We got clouds and sunshine today with thunderstorm possible, high around 81. Tonight, mostly cloudy with a couple of showers and thunderstorms, low around 66. And tomorrow, mostly cloudy with a thunderstorm possible, high around 80.
5: Partly cloudy skies in southern West Virginia. 65 with Morgan Wallen on the Big

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1: Good morning.
0: 8:35. Good morning. Hump Day Wednesday.
1: Yes.
0: It's hard to believe it's already Wednesday.
1: I know. This week's gone by kind of
0: so
1: fast.
0: We're so busy is what it is.
1: Fair starts tomorrow.
0: Tomorrow you're at the fair.
1: I'm excited.
0: I'm at the fair Friday.
1: Yes.
0: Jeff's there this weekend. And then Monday we start all over again. I'm excited though. I'm ready for some food.
1: Me too. We were just talking about that.
0: I want a pretzel roni.
1: Want a pretzel roni roll and a Trudy's ice cream's coming out with a banana pudding ice cream this year.
0: Stop.
1: Love banana pudding.
0: Now I'm hungry. Hey, it's always nice to stumble upon an unexpected deal when you're at the store, but when the cashier's, it's their error, do you consider it a lucky break or are you stealing?
1: She's stealing.
0: Aw, all right. So what do they say?
1: A new survey says 33% of people admit that they have remained silent when the cashier fails to ring up one of their items during checkout.
0: Not me.
1: I don't either. But 37% that say that they've accidentally left the store without paying for an item. And 27% say that they feel guilty when that happens. 22% feel embarrassed. And 12% admit that they're happy they just received something without paying for it.
0: Now, we're in the 58%.
1: Yes. So, 58% of people say that they have accidentally left without paying and go back to either return the item or pay for it.
0: Yeah, I always go back and go, hey, I didn't pay for this.
1: I forgot. Yeah, yeah. Younger adults are especially likely to make things right. And men are more likely to go back than women.
0: Ah.
1: Interesting.
0: Uh-huh.
1: Interesting.
0: Now the truth rises. So listen, I ordered, you wanted to hear my weed eater story.
1: I ordered a weed eater
0: online at a local place.
1: Okay.
0: And when they shipped it to my house, I opened the box and the dude at the warehouse grabbed

0: have the box that had two Wheat Eaters in it.
1: Oh.
0: Instead of one. He's supposed to open it up and give me one.
1: Okay.
0: So I called the store and never could get the manager on the phone.
1: Okay.
0: So then I called the store again, and then they finally put the manager on the store, and he goes, "So are you just wanting to return it?" And I'm like, "Well, it's not mine."
1: Yeah, you sent me too many.
0: I paid for one, mm-hmm. and he goes, "Well, I mean, I can just return it for you, and you can get your money back." And I'm like, "Well, then I'm stealing a Wheat Eater."
1: Yeah.
0: He goes, "Well, I just can't add it into my inventory. We have to do a return through the system."
1: Oh.
0: And I'm like, "What?" And so basically he was like, "If you look it up, it's yours." So actually, if you order something, so let's use an example. You order something on Amazon.
1: Okay.
0: Amazon sends you two of them.
1: Mm-hmm.
0: By law, it's yours. It's considered a gift.
1: Interesting.
0: So, Mr. Farley got two Wheat Eaters.
1: You got a free Wheat Eater.
0: I gave one to my dad because I'm a nice guy.
1: Nice.
0: Now it's messed up.
1: Oh, no.
0: He sent me a text yesterday. "Hey, I want to start."
1: It's free Wheat Eater. Just be happy about it.
0: I wanted to be like, "It ain't got no gas in it."
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1: Good morning.
0: 8:48. And have you ever suggested to go to Taco Bell instead of Chipotle because you don't know if you're pronouncing Chipotle right?
1: No.
0: Not me neither.
1: I think I pronounced Chipotle right. I think that's how it's said. Well, there's a new survey out that says 45% of travelers admit that they'll avoid going to a destination that they can't confidently pronounce.
0: So, listen. I have an aunt.
1: Oh, no.
0: Who used to live in Rural Retreat.
1: Okay.
0: She couldn't pronounce it.
1: She couldn't pronounce it.
0: It was great. I never corrected her because I love to hear her say it.
1: There's a store that used to be around here that my grandma used to go to, and I forget what it was called, but she called it Hagelmeyer's, and apparently that's not how you pronounce it. My parents still talk about that.
0: My aunt called it Woo-Woo Tweet.
1: Instead of Rural Retreat. Rural, that's a tough word.
0: Woo-Woo Tweet.
1: Rural Retreat.
0: And then my mom always called the Sani water to Zany. So that was always great.
1: That's a good one.
0: Get me some of that Zany water.
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3: A banner honoring the military service of former Fayette County Delegate Elliot Pritt is coming down. The Oak Hill City Council voted unanimously Monday night to remove the banner from downtown. Pritt served in the U.S. Air Force from 2008 to 2014, rising to the rank of Staff Sergeant. He later became state delegate and teacher at Oak Hill High School. Pritt was arrested in July following allegations that he enticed an underage Fayette County girl into a sexual relationship. Authorities allege the misconduct began through video game Roblox when the girl was 13 and later continued on Snapchat. Pritt remains in federal custody. He resigned from the House of Delegates during a recent court appearance and withdrew from the November ballot last week. During Monday's council meeting, Oak Hill resident Chris Pennington urged officials to remove the banner. Pennington said the banners represent a public honor and that the alleged victim and her family should not have to see Pritt honored on Main Street. Pritt could soon face an indictment from a federal grand jury. It's almost time to head back to the classroom across southern West Virginia. Students in Fayette and Nicholas counties return this Thursday, August 13th. Schools in Braxton and Pocahontas

0: counties begin August 19th, followed by Mercer and Monroe counties on August 20th. Students in McDowell and Summers counties head back August 24th. Raleigh County schools start August 26th. Greenbrier and Wyoming counties will be the last to return, with classes beginning August 31st. Parents and students should check their local school system for start times, bus schedules, and other back-to-school information. West Virginia high school students now have a new way to take part in the election process, even if they're not old enough to vote. For the first time, high school juniors and seniors can register to work at polling places during the 2026 general election. Student poll workers will be paid for both the required training and their work on Election Day. Under a new state law, applicants must have at least a 3.0 grade point average, be in good educational standing, and receive written permission from a parent or guardian. Students can learn more and register through the West Virginia Secretary of State's website. If you see news happening, text NEWS to 35651 to submit a tip. That's your news update. I'm Fred Persinga II.
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1: A flood watch is in effect for much of the Big Dog listening area until 8 a.m. on Friday. We got clouds and sunshine today with possible thunderstorm, high around 81. Tonight, mostly cloudy with a couple of showers and thunderstorms, low around 66. And tomorrow, mostly cloudy with a thunderstorm possible, high around 80.
0: Partly cloudy skies in southern West Virginia. We're set at 64.

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0: We got a way we can save you some monies.
1: That's right.
0: We'll tell you about it after John Party. Get them boots off.
1: I have kicked my shoes off already.
0: She's gotten comfortable. We can smell that. It's the Big Dog Morning Show. Good morning.

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1: Good morning.
0: Hey, we got a way you can save some money.
1: We sure do. A new 50-50 coming your way this week. It's Kobe Asian Fusion on Town Center Road in Fayetteville.
0: Delicioso.
1: Delicious.
0: I got me some hibachi chicken when I went there with fried rice.
1: I love hibachi.
0: Super fresh food. You can get a $50 gift certificate for only $25 right there at Kobe Asian Fusion. It's right beside Five Below.
1: Oh,
0: so you can
1: okay.
0: make a little trip.
1: Shop at Five
0: go
1: Below.
0: Go to Five Below.
1: Have some dinner.
0: Yum.
1: Delicious.
0: Let's go today.
1: I'm Why down. Not? It's not like we're busy or anything.
0: We're not busy. Hey, it's going to be happening this Friday, 9 a.m. WJLS.com. 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
1: That's right.
0: On the way, some more of your hot country favorites. Some Shania Twain on the way.
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0: It's my middle name. 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

0: 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Hey, you, Felicity Lynn.
1: I do.
0: You got some big dog days of summer touch tones.
1: I do. Excited.
0: So we'll let you know that it's coming up during the midday show sometime.
1: Yes. Sometime.
0: Whenever you hear the touch tones, be caller number 9, and you win a family 4-pack of tickets to Dollywood.
1: So easy.
0: It's all being powered by Farmer, Klein & Campbell, PLLC, and of course the Big Dog. What a great time to go to Dollywood. If you can,
1: yes.
0: If you can wait, like if you win the tickets, wait a few weeks and then go at fall.
1: Fall, so pretty out there.
0: Or, I mean, there's like thousands of pumpkins in there.
1: Yes.
0: It's beautiful. You'll love it. They got a brand new ride that's opening up, Night Flight Expedition. It's the world's first indoor hybrid roller coaster whitewater rafting ride.
1: Whoa.
0: They actually can control the water and you won't get that wet.
1: How
0: like
1: neat.
0: If you go at like Christmas or whatever, there was discussions about that. They were like, we actually can control the water levels.
1: Cool.
0: So you really won't get it. It's just more of a like visual thing.
1: Neat.
0: But so kids, they're only going to be 39 inches tall. My 3-year-old can ride it.
1: Awesome.
0: And he will because he can't see any of it, so I can trick him right on it.
1: You can trick him into going.
0: Or you can hang on to the tickets and go at Christmas time.

0: They have like the 5 million out there.
1: Lights. It's beautiful.
0: So cool.
1: You ever seen National Lampoon's Christmas Vacation?
0: Yep.
1: You know his house? Mm-hmm. That's all the buildings in Dollywood.
0: That's so cool.
1: It's amazing.
0: I love Christmas.
1: So, family 4-pack of tickets to Dollywood coming up later on with your summer fun station. 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
8: Metro News AccuWeather. A flood watch is in effect for much of the Big Dog listening area until 8 a.m. on Friday. We got clouds and sunshine with a thunderstorm possible. A high of around 81 today. Tonight, mostly cloudy with a couple of showers and thunderstorms. A low around 66. And tomorrow, mostly cloudy with a thunderstorm possible, high around 80.
9: Partly cloudy skies throughout southern West Virginia, 66.

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1: Hey, he's coming to State Fair, West Virginia.
0: Oh, yeah.
1: On Thursday, August 20th, he's going to be out
0: big
1: there.
0: Dog day. Big you dog can day. Still get tickets. That's going to be a great show.
1: Yes.
0: Right now, John Morgan, Kid Myself, is the Big Dog 99.5 WJLS.
1: Good morning.
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0: Al Langley B. Hur. It's the Big Dog Morning Show.
1: Good morning.
0: And of course, today is August 12th. Lots of things happened on this day. Check in history.
1: Yes, a year ago today, back in 2025, feels like yesterday, the prequel series Alien Earth premiered on FX.
0: Absolutely. Also, 32 years ago today in 1994, The Next Karate Kid. That's the one that starred Hilary Swank, and that released.
1: Cool.
0: I don't remember that one.
1: I don't either, but I love the Karate Kid movie, like the original.
0: I must have missed that one. I'm going to have to go back and watch that. 1994.
1: I wasn't around.
0: Kids.
1: 175 years ago today.
0: Remember it like it was yesterday.
1: In 1851, Isaac Singer patented the sewing machine. He started his sewing machine empire with $40.
0: 40 bucks.
1: And now sewing machines cost like $300.
0: Wow. And you're great with them.
1: Thank you.
0: I need a shirt fixed, by the way.
1: Well, bring it to me.
0: On the way, Stella Lefty for you. Also, some Kitty Chesney and lots more. It's the Big Dog Morning Show.
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6: Metro News AccuWeather. A flood watch is in effect for much of the Big Dog listening area until 8 a.m. on Friday. We got clouds and sunshine with a thunderstorm possible. A high of around 81 today. Tonight, mostly cloudy with a couple of showers and thunderstorms. A low around 66. And tomorrow, mostly cloudy with a thunderstorm possible, high around 80.
7: Partly cloudy skies throughout southern West Virginia, 60.

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It's I Can't Love You Anymore. 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

0: 95WJLS, Felicity and Lynn hanging out on your Wednesday with some Alan Jackson. That was Summertime Blues. We ain't got no Summertime Blues because the State Fair of West Virginia starts tomorrow, and we are super excited. Going to be out there every single day from noon until 4. So if you're going out to the State Fair, stop by, say hi. Take a picture with Big Dog Fleroy. He's going to be out there every day that he can. You know, he's not a fan of the rain. But we're hoping that this rain subsides and we have a fantastic time out there at the State Fair. See a lot of people. Eat lots of good food. I'm excited for a good lemonade. And I'm looking forward to the pretzeroni roll again. I ate one every day I was at the fair last year, and I probably will once again this year.
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12: Weather. A flood watch is in effect for much of the Big Dog listening area until 8 a.m. on Friday. We got clouds and sunshine with thunderstorm possible today, high around 81. Tonight, mostly cloudy with a couple of showers and thunderstorms, low around 66. And tomorrow, mostly cloudy with a thunderstorm possible, high around 80.

0: The Big Dog, 99.5 WJLS, Felicity and Lynn hanging out with you on your Wednesday. We got more Big Dog Days of Summer coming your way. 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
5: Weather. A flood watch is in effect for much of the Big Dog listening area until 8 a.m. on Friday. We got clouds and sunshine with thunderstorm possible today, high around 81. Tonight, mostly cloudy with a couple of showers and thunderstorms, low around 66. And tomorrow, mostly cloudy with a thunderstorm possible, high around 80.

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Shay with a new one. It's called Say So. Such a good song. 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Good morning.

say so. The Big Dog 99.5 WJLS. Felicity and Lynn hanging out with you on your Wednesday. We've got another 50-50 Friday coming your way. It's Kobe Asian Fusion on Town Center Road in Fayetteville. 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Don't forget to head on over there to WJLS.com. Grab that 50-50 deal with Kobe Asian Fusion and the Big Dog.

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6: Metro News AccuWeather. A flood watch is in effect for much of the Big Dog listening area until 8 a.m. on Friday. We got clouds and sunshine with thunderstorm possible today, high around 81. Tonight, mostly cloudy with a couple of showers and thunderstorms, low around 66. And tomorrow, mostly cloudy with a thunderstorm possible, high around

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Felicity and Lynn hanging out with you on your Wednesday morning. More Big Dog Days of Summer coming up. It's the final week, and we've got tickets to Dollywood. 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That's all you got to do. It is that simple. 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
2: Metro News AccuWeather. A flood watch is in effect for much of the Big Dog listening area until 8 a.m. on Friday. We got clouds and sunshine with thunderstorm possible today, high around 81. Tonight, mostly cloudy with a couple of showers and thunderstorms, low around 66. And tomorrow, mostly cloudy with a thunderstorm possible, high around 80.

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There's your touchstones for the Big Dog Days of Summer. I got a family four-pack of tickets to Dollywood up for grabs. 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
3: Weather. A flood watch is in effect for much of the Big Dog listening area until 8 a.m. on Friday. We got clouds and sunshine with thunderstorm possible today, high around 81. Tonight, mostly cloudy with a couple of showers and thunderstorms, low around 66. And tomorrow, mostly cloudy with a thunderstorm possible, high around 80.

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0: 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Felicity and Lynn hanging out with you on your All Request Lunch Break on this Wednesday. 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
5: 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We got clouds and sunshine with thunderstorm possible today, high around 81. Tonight, mostly cloudy with a couple of showers and thunderstorms, low around 66. And tomorrow, mostly cloudy with a thunderstorm possible, high around 80.

saw the old man's face. Front page obituary, he was a millionaire. He left his fortune to some guy he barely knew. His kids were mad as hell.

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2: Weather. A flood watch is in effect for much of the Big Dog listening area until 8 a.m. on Friday. We got clouds and sunshine with thunderstorm possible today, high around 81. Tonight, mostly cloudy with a couple of showers and thunderstorms, low around 66. And tomorrow, mostly cloudy with a thunderstorm possible, high around 80.

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is in effect for much of the Big Dog listening area until 8 a.m. on Friday. We got clouds and sunshine with thunderstorm possible today, high around 81. Tonight, mostly cloudy with a couple of showers and thunderstorms, low around 66. And tomorrow, mostly cloudy with a thunderstorm possible, high around 80.

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The Big Dog, 99.5 WJLS. Morgan Wallen there for you with Jeffrey Joe. Punching the clock, checking in, reporting for work, and serving up back-to-back country for you. Hump Day and John Party. 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

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The Bailey Zimmerman is on, talking about the Chevy Silverado. 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

0: 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Luke Combs back in the saddle with Jeffrey Joe. Hey, good afternoon. Hope you're having a great hump day Wednesday. The Big Dog days of summer kicking in. 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
7: Metro News AccuWeather flood watch still posted through Friday morning for the Big Dog listening area as we'll look at mostly cloudy skies for tonight. Scattered showers and thunderstorms, strong gusty winds. Those overnight lows tonight, 67, and then Thursday, sunshine and clouds with an isolated shower or thunderstorm. Daytime high, 82 for the first day of the State Fair of West Virginia, but at 73 at the Big Dog.

0: 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Here's Ellen Langley and Jeffrey Joe with you. Hey, good afternoon, 2:38. Thank you much for listening today. And Hump Day Wednesday situation. Hey, coming up day after tomorrow, we got another 50-50 Friday offer online at WJLS.com. 9 o'clock sharp Friday morning, take advantage of a great deal from Kobe Asian Fusion. 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Take advantage of it. Once again, Friday morning, 9 o'clock straight up. And more high country coming up. Luke Bryan, Zach John King. A little bit later, 99.5 WJLS, the Big Dog.
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Number one for country, number one, period, is Jeffrey Jeff. Zach John King, it's called Get to Drinking. It's on The Big Dog.

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2: Metro News AccuWeather. 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

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This is Jeffrey Joe with Back-to-Back Country on your radio. Thanks for listening. 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

Taking a step back with West Virginia's own Brad Paisley, 99.5 WJLS. Big Dog traffic note passed along to you. Once again, some traffic backup due to that construction there. Gent Flattop exit there at that bridge. It's causing that traffic backup all the way to the close to the Freedom Flag. So quite a few miles traffic backup on I-77 to the West Virginia Turnpike with that construction beginning at the Gent Flattop exit in that area. Exit, 29 or something like that? Right in there, 20-mile marker, 29-mile marker, or close to that area. And that traffic back up all the way back down the mountain there, all the way to the Freedom Flag with that construction. Once again, holding up traffic for today, so expect delays. They're in the Click It or Ticket. That's Big Dog Traffic. We're telling it to you live and local, just the way we like it, for sure, on your station for the Big Dog Days of Summer. 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

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It's Ella Langley, Morgan Wallen for you with Jeffrey Joe. Good afternoon. Thanks for having us on your Redidio today. And two more High Country coming up. We're doing some repairs on our transmitter and our antenna right now, so our signal's a little weaker than normal. But hopefully we'll have a real strong signal real soon. That's the goal for sure. So be patient with us, and thanks for listening to the Big Dog, 99.5 WJLS at WJLS.com. It is 3:21 here on this day in the country. It's the 12th of August, 2026. And on this day in the country in 2024, Ella Langley released her duet with Riley Green, You Look Like You Love Me. Before that, nobody heard of her. After that, everybody heard of her. And we're still hearing about it. But Ella Langley and Riley Green's duet, You Look Like You Love Me, released today in 2024, 2 years ago. And today in 2022, Lainey Wilson released her song, Watermelon Moonshine. That would go straight to number one for Lainey Wilson. And today in 2006, Rodney Atkin scored his first career number one hit with If You're Going Through Hell Before the Devil Even Knows You're There. And that's a big number one chart topper for Rodney Atkins today in 2006. That's a day in the country. 99.5 WJLS, the Big Dog.

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1: 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I-79, exit 67.

back up with that construction causing that slowdown. Pretty much a parking lot in some areas right now as we speak, as that construction continues. Click it or ticket, we're telling it to you live and local. Metro News AccuWeather, flood watch through Friday morning in effect for the Big Dog listening area of southern West Virginia. Mostly cloudy tonight. Scattered showers and thunderstorms kicking in again with strong gusty winds. Overnight low tonight, 67. Thursday, sunshine and clouds mixing it up tomorrow. First day of the state fair, might see an isolated shower or thunderstorm. Thursday high, 82. Right now, 75 at the

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It is 3:31 with Jeffrey Joe and Luke Bryan's on the radio. It's called Country and She Knows It. It's on The Big Dog.

0: 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It's Jordan Davis for Crab Orchard. Jeff or Joe with you. Good afternoon. 3:37 here on a hump day Wednesday in the Big Dog, 99.5 WJLS. More chances to win with the Big Dog Days of Summer. 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You ready for Luke Combs, Kenny Chesney, also Kane Brown later this hour. It's coming up. 99.5 WJLS, the Big Dog in Country, and at WJLS.com.
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2: Metro News AccuWeather flood watch in effect through Friday morning, and mostly cloudy skies tonight. Some additional scattered showers and thunderstorms. Strong gusty winds whipping up with that rain, and overnight lows tonight, 67. Thursday, sunshine and clouds mixing it up. Isolated shower or thunderstorm possible. Daytime high tomorrow, 82. Right now, 75 at the Big Dog. 90.

Big Dog, 99.5 WJLS and WJLS.com. Blake's out there for you. It's Jeffrey Joe. Big Dog traffic. Once again, construction continuing. I-77 northbound of the West Virginia Turnpike there at the Gent Flattop exit there, close to mile marker 28. So that construction causing major backup on I-77 northbound. And that originating at that construction work there at the bridge at that mile marker 28, Gent Flattop, close to that exit. So, yes, continue to expect delays there once again today as that traffic is backed up all the way to the Freedom Flag once again with that construction continuing. So expect that delay. Click it or ticket. We're telling it to you live and local like we always do on the Big Dog, 99.5 WJLS at WJLS.com. 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I got

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Megan Maroney there for you with Jeffrey Joe. Hey, good afternoon. 420 after 4. We got more high country coming up like we always do for you. And chances for you to win with Chick-fil-A weekday mornings with Farley and Felicity in the Big Dog Morning Show. Congratulations going out to Megan Wright from Whitesville State Bank in Crab Orchard. 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And

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5: 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Flood watch in effect through Friday morning for the Big Dog listening area of southern West Virginia. We got mostly cloudy skies tonight. Some additional scattered showers and thunderstorms. Strong gusty winds overnight tonight, low 67. And for Thursday, sunshine and clouds with an isolated shower or thunderstorm possible. Thursday high will be 82. First day of the State Fair of West Virginia tomorrow. Hey, currently 75 at the Big Dog.

The Big Dog, 99.5 WJLS. Tucker Wetmore there for you with Jeffrey Joe. Good afternoon. It's Lauren Elena for you. Something with Chase Matthew, collaboration called All My Exes. So 99.5 WJLS, the Big Dog in country, and at WJLS.com.

The Big Dog, 99.5 WJLS, taking a step back with Phil Vassar and his piano. And just another day in paradise. It's Jeffrey Joe. Get ready to finish off a hump day Wednesday. Quitting time for a lot of folks coming up. 5 o'clock traffic jam with L&S Toyota. Starting up here in about 25 minutes or so, give or take. Hey, Sugarland is back. They announced a tour to celebrate the 20th anniversary of their second album, Enjoy the Ride. Now, singer Jennifer Nettles says, quote, "Enjoy the Ride, that album was such a turning point for us. It literally catapulted Sugarland onto the ride of their lives with a carnival of hits and life on the road." A big life-changing record for Sugarland, Enjoy the Ride. They're celebrating the 20th anniversary of the release of that second album. It's called the Ride or Die Tour, by the way. The closest stop looks like Greensboro, North Carolina on October 3rd. The closest to our neck of the woods anyway. But look out for Sugarland and their anniversary tour. And Jennifer and Christian getting ready to crank it up with the band again. A lot of folks looking forward to that. We got more High Country with Jordan Davis next. Also, George Burge and Luke Bryan, their collaboration called Ride, Ride, Ride. And

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Big Dog traffic note to pass along to you once again. That construction continues there at mile marker 28 near the Gent flat top exit there at the bridge. Construction work causing that traffic backup there for a few miles there all the way from the Gent flat top exit or that mile marker 28 all the way to the Freedom flag. So that's what's causing that backup there once again today with that construction work.

continuing. So once again, expect that delay to be a factor here this afternoon. It's Big Dog Traffic, telling it to you live and local. Got the 5 o'clock traffic jam coming up here in just a few minutes. 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Right now, George Burge, Luke Bryan on the Big

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6: Big Dog Traffic Notes pass along to you at 4:55, getting ready for quitting time. Major traffic backup there once again on the West Virginia Turnpike, I-77 northbound, with that continued construction there close to the Gent Flat Top exit. There, the 28-mile marker, still at construction, still continuing to hold up traffic these days, and today no exception. Once again, slow going, if at all, there in the West Virginia Turnpike, I-77 northbound. Also, Ritter Drive, Beaver Daniels Shady. Same old song and dance, for crying out loud. Some of that construction and those things causing problems there with the commute, holding it up. And just use caution and be safe. Click it or ticket. It's Big Dog Traffic. We're telling you all about it, live and local. Metro News AccuWeather flood watch in effect for the Big Dog listening area, posted through Friday morning with additional rain tonight. Scattered showers and thunderstorms, gusty winds whipping up, 67 for the expected high for tonight. Then for Thursday, sunshine and clouds mixing it up with an isolated shower or thunderstorm. Thursday high, 82. Currently 76 at the Big Dog.

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0: Big Dog 99.5 WJLS, Corey and Co, Rocky Mountain Low, and Jeffrey Joe in the 5 o'clock traffic jam. 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Welcome to Quitting Time. Yeah! Getting hump day out of the way, and hopefully you're making it okay, getting to where you're going. 5 o'clock traffic jam, as we mentioned, presented by our friends at LNS Toyota, online at lstoyotaveckley.com. Let's go places. Big Dog traffic out and about. Hopefully you're moving forward, for crying out loud. A lot of congestion out and about at the usual places. Of course, I-77 northbound of the West Virginia Turnpike. That's an ongoing problem with the construction, causing that traffic backup and that slowdown. A good portion of the West Virginia Turnpike from mile marker 28 there, Gent Flattop, where that construction is happening, holding up that traffic and backing it up all the way to the Freedom Flag down the mountain. So, another day of that as that construction continues on the Turnpike. Also, construction and problems on Ritter Drive with, once again, that issue. Now, people dealing with that again here today. So, use caution. And, of course, some slowdown traffic there on Ritter Drive. Beaver Daniel Shady with some slow-moving traffic. Also, Beckley Plaza Mall area, Raleigh Mall area, Robert C. Byrd Drive, crowded traffic there. And also on Robert C. Byrd Drive and MacArthur, down there at MacArthur Walmart with some crowded traffic. And North Eisenhower Drive by Chick-fil-A and Chili's there by Beckley Crossing, some crowded traffic as well. So expect that congestion, of course, today. And Harper Road, crowded traffic there out by Chick-fil-A McDonald's in that area of Harper Road. So crowded today. Folks out and about making their way, so use caution and click it or ticket. No major accidents to report to you, so we're glad of that. Hey, we're telling it to you live and local on the 5 o'clock traffic jam. It's 5:09.
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And God for that, Jeff and Joe on the 5 o'clock traffic jam at 521, powered by LNS Toyota, online at lstoyotabeckley.com. Yep, let's go places. Be careful traveling as you're out and about, negotiating with the traffic and the rush hour, just depending on where you are. Of course, I-77 to the West Virginia Turnpike, got that construction going on, that Gent Flat Top, mile marker 28, right around that bridge. You're still working on that. That's causing traffic back up once again today. Traffic backed up. Last time I looked, all the way to the Freedom Flag. So quite a backup of traffic there with that construction causing that slowdown for sure. And I-77 in the West Virginia Turnpike, the construction there originating right around the mile marker 28 area, Gent Flat Top. So, yep, expect a delay there. Also, Ritter Drive was more of those problems today. Beaver, Shady, Daniels area, heavily congested. So expect delays as well. The good news is no major accidents to report to you today. So that's good news. Everybody seems to be behaving all right. We're telling it to you live and local. It's Big Dog Traffic. 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
2: Metro News AccuWeather. Flood watch posted through Friday morning for the Big Dog listening area of southern West Virginia. More rain tonight, mostly cloudy tonight. Scattered showers and thunderstorms. Additional precipitation with strong gusty winds whipping up. Overnight low tonight, 67. Thursday, sunshine and clouds. Isolated shower or thunderstorm. Highs in the low 80s for tomorrow, the first day of the State Fair West Virginia. Right now, I got 75 at the Big Dog.

0: 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Now, that's what I call a Neil McCoy throwback. That's a former number one song. There's no doubt about it. This is Jeffrey Joe. 5 o'clock traffic jam brought to you by LNS Toyota, online at lstoyotabeckley.com. Let's go places. Hopefully you're moving forward. Be careful traveling, making your way to your destination. And with the 5 o'clock traffic jam, finishing off a hump day Wednesday. Two more to go till the weekend, and the State Fair opens tomorrow. Looking forward to seeing you there for the next few days at the State Fair of West Virginia, Fairleigh Lewisburg. Hey, Taylor Swift was announced yesterday as the youngest inductee ever to join the Nashville Songwriters Hall of Fame, as she's 36 years old. And she was chosen for the Contemporary Songwriter Artist category in country music. She beat out fellow nominees Miranda Lambert, Chris Stapleton, and Phil Vassar. So she essentially said that she's thankful to be recognized by a town that validated and prioritized hard work, determination, and imagination. And she's very honored by the city that she loves so much, and very grateful to be recognized into the Nashville Songwriters Hall of Fame, the youngest member chosen at 36. Taylor Swift, she knows how to pin a few tunes, right? We got more high country coming up on the radio as we finish off this hump day Wednesday. Get ready for a little something from Florida Georgia Line with Tim McGraw. Also, Kenny Chesney later. He's got a new album coming out next month. The lead single, Carry On, next, right here on 99.5 WJLS, The Big Dog.
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Here's Laney Wilson, John Mayer on the radio for you. It's on the Big Dog.

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Number one for country, number one, period. It's Jeffrey Joe, back to that country for you. And Kane Brown, it's on the Big Dog.

0: 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The final week of the Big Dog Days of Summer, powered by Farmer Klein & Campbell, PLLC. 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More high country coming up. 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
11: Metro News AccuWeather. Flood watch in effect through Friday morning. Mostly cloudy tonight with some additional scattered showers and thunderstorms. Strong gusty winds. Overnight lows tonight 67. Thursday, sunshine and clouds with an isolated shower or thunderstorm. High tomorrow 82. That's your Metro News AccuWeather on the Big Dog.

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That's Jeffrey Joe. 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
1: 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Mike Vincent, Mikey V on After 7. Right now, Zach John King. Get the drink in. It's on the Big Dog.

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We are the Big Dog, 99.5 WJLS. Mike Vincent, welcome you to the nighttime with Mikey V After Dark, where it's time to take our boots off. John.

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0: Proud to be a part of the State Fair of West Virginia next week. The Big Dog is 99.5 WJLS. As Farley and Felicity are going to be a part of the State Fair lineup, and they're going to be there broadcasting live throughout the course of the week. The State Fair of West Virginia featuring all the great acts like Trace Atkins with Aaron Tippin, Kane with Leanna Crawford. 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
7: Metro News Accu with a forecast calling for a shower, possibly a thunderstorm overnight, going down to 66. Then for tomorrow, your Thursday, more humid conditions, couple of thunderstorms are possible, going to 83. And more humidity on the way for Friday with a couple of more thunderstorms, again a high in the lower 80s.

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Mike Vincent, Mikey V, After Dark, with this Luke Bryan on your big dog.

0: 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The Big Dog is 99.5 WJLS and Mikey V After Dark. 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
3: Metro News Accu with a forecast calling for a shower, possibly a thunderstorm overnight, going down to 66. Then for tomorrow, your Thursday, more humid conditions, couple of thunderstorms are possible, going to 83. And more humidity on the way for Friday with a couple of more thunderstorms, again a high in the lower 80s.